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0: to the max. Shake it to the max. Please just remind me, shake it to the max.
1: Caribbean girl, me know for tick, me know for top, yeah. Man, I watch my body like say them, I watch a match, yeah. Anything him said, them girl, I do it like it's hot. My

0: It doesn't even have to happen in this budget. Pay attention to the budget. I know you're hearing a lot about that $22 million, but we got time to make a difference there. And then finally, stay tuned into radio shows like your show, Gilbert, as well as know that DSS will be coming out sharing this very complicated information so that you got to, I know you got to hear it more than once because it is complicated. So stay tuned to that and come out to some of our information sessions and so that you can learn more about this very complicated piece of legislation that has major impact, the One Big Beautiful Bill Act. Need to pay attention. And then there's pieces on Medicaid. And so, Gilbert, I hope you invite us back to talk about Medicaid.
1: You definitely inside the bigger picture on this Beasley Media Station. I'm Bayes Jr. And we're talking with the director of the Department of Social Services here in Cumberland County. Now, Ms. Jackson, I understand you guys got a lot of stuff going on over at the Department of Social Services.
0: Oh, well, there's a lot happening at DSS. We're just really busy. We hope that sometime we can come back and talk to you about Child Protective Services and Adult Protective Services. We are seeing just our numbers just grow in the number of children that are abused and neglected, as well as a huge increase in elder abuse and elder exploitation. And so we'd love to come and talk about that and do some prevention discussions around that. So we have a lot going on at DSS. We also got a lot of good things going on. We've reduced the number of kids in foster care and just trying to do the good work of serving citizens.
1: Now, is there a Department of Social Services hiring?
0: Yes, we are hiring. And one of the challenges we have is that we are having a difficult time competing with salaries. And so we have vacancies, absolutely, lots of vacancies. And we are very interested. But what we're seeing, Gilbert, be frankly honest to your listening audiences, we're getting applications and the job is being posted at, say, a social work position is being posted at 67,000 or 70,000. And people are submitting applications wanting to get paid $80,000. And so we are really struggling with salaries here in Cumberland County. We just are struggling with having competitive salaries. So we have jobs.
1: Now, before we get out of here, is there anything else you'd like to add, Ms. Jackson?
0: Thank you so much for having us this morning.
1: No, thank you, Ms. Jackson, for taking out the time to call in this morning. And like I said before, you have an open invitation to come back on The Bigger Picture whenever you like. And if you'd like to check out this interview in its entirety, be sure to log on to this station's website. I'm Bayes Jr. for The Bigger Picture right here on this Beasley Media Station. Good morning.
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1: It's me, DB, and you know I always like to keep you in the know. And coming up in May is the biggest event across all of our stations that you're listening to right now, and that is Driven to Excel Lumberton. All year long, all the students, the seniors of Robeson County have been trying their best to get great grades, to get the best grades, and then once they show up to Lumberton Honda, they put in their name and they could potentially walk away with a brand new car. A car from Lumberton Honda, who has been our amazing partner for over the years, and especially this guy himself. I can't say enough. Amazing. It's Kent Locklear, General Manager of Lumberton Honda. How are you doing today?
2: Doing awesome today, man. It's a good day to be alive, you know what I mean?
1: Oh, I know how it feels. Now, over the years, you've been a part of Driven to Excel, and you helped make so many dreams come true. How do you feel going into 2026?
2: Just as excited as I was the first time, because every year it seems like we help someone that it really needs a car, it's really going to benefit from the car. You know what? They put the hard work in. That's what's amazing to me. They put that work in so their name could get in that pile that we draw out of, and then their name got pulled. That's amazing to me. And to see the expressions and the excitement, and over the years, I'm keeping up with those folks. I think this is like our sixth or seventh year we're doing it, they're all driving in and what they wanted to accomplish in life. And last year, I think, was the most exciting. I got this young man wanted, and I think he hugged me so tight, dude. I felt like I was going to sneeze. He was so thankful and so excited. So those type things, and working in my community and helping my community, man, that I work in, is a passion that I have.
1: It's like you feel the energy. You feel that energy in the air. And it is just so crazy. It is just so crazy. How are things at Lumberton Honda anyway? Like, how has this year been as far as the business?
2: The business has been great. It's good, man. You know, we're thankful. We're striving. We did better than we did last year into the first couple of months, and we're hoping that it just gets better and better.
1: Okay.
2: It gets better and better.
1: So
2: and we invite everybody to come out and, you know, get your car serviced and buy a new car from you. Just ask for me. I'll take care of you personally.
1: Now, that is one thing that I hope that the people that are listening now is that Lumberton Honda isn't just like a normal dealership where you're just selling cars and you're just doing this and that. The things that you're doing with the community, like even with the teachers, which I know people probably heard the ads where you will literally have them drop the cars off and then they go to work, and then y'all will handle everything.
2: Right. No, we'll pick it up. We'll pick it up from their work, wherever their work, their school, and we'll bring it back to them while they're teaching, man.
1: So what made you want to be a part of this? Like, what a part of these different programs or even doing these different things?
2: I think education is important to me, man. To me, I didn't have the opportunities that these kids have now. And I want to help them, and I want to help the community. And then, but I also wanted to be a partnership where the community helps us back too. We partner to help the kids, and I just want to be able to give.
1: Yeah.
2: I want to be able to help in the community. And the store does, my owner, man. We want to give to our community. We want to show the community that we support them, and we love to have the same support back.
1: Yeah, so that's all it's about. You know, we all working together. Now one thing about Driven to Excel is it's not just the car. We also include like $1,000, you know, from one of our other local partners, Piedmont Natural Gas, but I can't say enough that the fact that you host it at Lumberton Honda, I think is such a great thing that you're opening your doors and just letting us come in and do what we need to do. Like, so does that help along with that mission of trying to be together?
2: The great thing about that day is we have food trucks there. Mm-hmm. I mean, the high schools bring their bands and they perform. And I think there was some singing last year. I mean, it's a big event, and there's some colleges out there, I'm pretty sure of. I mean, some recruiters, so the kids be able to look at some colleges coming up or ideas that they have for their future. So, and plus it opens the door to let everyone see our facility, how nice it is, and how friendly our staff is, and have an opportunity to visit the store.
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0: Welcome back to The Bigger Picture. We're talking with Kent Locklear of Lumberton Honda about Driven to Excel Robinson County.
1: And that's another thing I will say to every person that I've met at Lumberton Honda, not just yourself, you're already awesome, but all the people that work and help along with the Lumberton Honda, I can't say enough. You have an amazing, top-notch staff.
2: We do. And I want to just go back to what you asked me to do about those teachers. You know, I know teachers, my wife was an assistant teacher for a little while, but I know that those teachers give money out of their pockets sometimes because they don't have enough supplies and stuff for their kids. And that's another thing. If I can give a teacher $1,000 or pick their car up and get it done and take some of that stress off, I feel like I'm helping them also.
1: I just love that. I just love that mindset, and I can't say enough. That is why you're such a great partner. Just another question that I always ask people is, what are some common misconceptions or things that people don't understand about you or with Lumberton Honda itself?
2: I have no idea. Maybe it's the word Honda. Maybe they think it's too expensive or something. I'm not sure, you know, but it's not. I mean, Hondas are competitive in the market, awesome automobiles. I mean, just I don't know if the perception maybe they're too expensive is not, but I'm telling you what, if you look around in the highways, what do you see? You see that big old H, baby. They're everywhere.
1: now for you in general, like I would say maybe a common misconception is that you're just, you know, sitting in your office, that you're not really like a people person. But if you go by, You're right there. You're in the thick of it. You're talking. You're open, right?
2: Right. No, that's right. I have sales managers in the tower. There's two of them. I'm right in the middle of them every day. In my office, my desk is dusty. I don't really go in there at all, except I have to talk to someone. So I'm on the floor when every customer comes in the showroom. I get to see them, meet them. Not meet all of them, but I at least get to see them.
1: Yeah, and then most of all at the event, Driven to Excel. If there's any time to meet you, that would be the day for sure.
2: That's the day. The day. Not a problem.
1: Okay, now just looking ahead over maybe. Maybe after we get past this one, what do you think would be something, is there any idea that you might have that could probably just take it just a little step further, or something that you would like to see in the future, maybe in regards to Driven to Excel or in general, as far as the things we do?
2: I think the things we do are good. We have a coordinator now. I mean, she's awesome. So the only thing that I see is at the event is just to have as many colleges present that could be there, that could talk to kids and give kids Panthers ideas, you know, that type thing. That to beef that event up where it's more about the kids.
1: Yeah.
2: You know, the next step. What's the next step? Help me on the next step. I've got this one. Help me to the next step.
1: I think that's an amazing idea. I really do. I really think that's a really good idea. And this is why you are a part of this. I can't say enough that you are such a great partner. So again, May 11th coming up. It's on a Monday this time. How do you feel about that?
2: I don't know. They usually do it on my day off, and I have to come in on my day off, which I was looking forward to that. But I mean, I don't know why we did it on the 11th. I'm not sure about that day.
1: Yeah. It is a little different this time around, but you know, we'll still take it to the next level. That's for sure.
2: Oh, yeah. It'll still be a good day.
1: It'll still be a good day. Well, thank you so much. I can't say enough. If you haven't met this man, you need to. That's Lumberton Honda, 301 Wintergreen Drive in Lumberton. It is just right off the highway. Once you get off, you turn. You really can't miss it. You cannot miss it if it will hit you in the head with a stick, for sure. And I can't say enough. This is why we do these things. It's about community. It's about bringing everybody together. So, hey, if you need to talk to Lumberton Honda, that might be the day to get the introduction. That's for sure. Thank you so much for being with me today, Kent.
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14: Many times in life, we focus on all that we don't have, and it makes us worry. But today, I want to remind you of the one that you do have and let you know that he's still able.

0: And remember that
1: God is able.
0: He's able.
1: Able.
0: He hasn't changed.
1: He's still able. Able.
0: Seems like problems are waiting in line just for you.
1: God is able.
0: He's able.
1: Able.
0: You say, I've never faced anything like this before.
1: He's

A lot of us in this house tonight, we're on the potter's wheel right now. And it's not comfortable. It doesn't feel good. But we need to just take solace in the fact that even though it may not feel good right now, as long as I'm in his hands, I know that everything is going to be all right. Just touch somebody, look them in the face, and tell them, I'm in his hands.

has his hand. Just know he has his hand.

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0: 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Snap City. House and R&B. This party is about to be off the rocket. This is an 18 and overgrown vibe. So we call it all skaters.
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0: 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And everywhere in between. 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
6: Once again, we come into your presence with expectancy in our hearts. God, we know you're going to bless us.

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